0: was really I heard him playing.
1: Hey man, what's happening?
0: Hey brother, what's going on? All right. He's got his woman over there.
1: Yeah, how's he doing? You okay?
0: But mine's at home. What time is it? Damn, it's 12:45. I think I'm gonna walk up here and see.

0: Escape. One ticket, please. Lord, have mercy, everybody's here. Hey, what's going on, man?
1: Yeah.